0: Jeffrey Simon conducting the Philharmonia Orchestra. Lille Joyeuse. And yes, we did make a crossfade, as we call it in this fancy audio business, between Vladimir Horowitz, who played the opening of this piece for us. Piano music originally from Debussy from 1904. It's actually based on a painting of Watteau, the Isle of Joy, Lille Joyeuse. You're tuned into Exploring Music, and this week we are exploring the world and music of Claude Debussy. Drop us a line. Write to us at exploringmusic, that's all one word, exploringmusic@wfmt.com.
1: Tossing trash into the water to get a handle on how much garbage is traveling down the river from the city to the coast. That's happening in a research project in eastern North Carolina.
2: Over 90% is plastic. And then of that, is it breaking down into these smaller fragments called microplastics?
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0: At the age of 18, Manuel Debussy, the father of the composer Claude, went off to see the world. He joined the Marine Light Infantry and spent 8 years in the service. What he really saw was the sea. And when he came back to Paris, he inculcated in his eldest son the love of the sea. Years later, Debussy said to some friends, "You may not know this. You think I've always been a musician, but I was actually brought up to be a sailor." It seems that Debussy was never happier than when he was by the sea, or at least contemplating water. In fact, when Debussy started work on the tone poem La Mer, he was living in Burgundy, and he wrote to a friend saying, "You might say that the ocean doesn't exactly wash the hills of Burgundy, and that what I am doing might be like painting a landscape in a studio." Many art historians have pointed out that although the Impressionist painters were originally known for having taken their art outdoors, they were far from the first. There were French painters like Corot, for example, who had done that a long time before. It wasn't so much that Monet went out to paint cathedrals in plein air or haystacks in the field instead of putting them up in his studio. It was more how the Impressionist painters treated light that gave their painting their special magic. And it's the same with Debussy. He insisted that his publish a wood print

on the front page of the score of La Mer. It's by the Japanese artist Hokusai. The deep sea wave off Kanagawa. I'm looking at a black and white reproduction of this, but you all know this wonderful, vivid, curving wave in the distance, Mount Fuji. There's the sea, majestic. It commands us, not the other way around. You hear that right away at the opening of the Ton Poem La Mer. The first movement is called From Dawn to Midday on the Sea, and you get immediately a sense of the vastness of the sea from the very first measures. A lot of B's in it. It's sort of a round B minor in a way. I won't play too much of this since part of the joy of this piece is the orchestration. This empty music,

0: The Scherzo from Alexander Borodin's Symphony No. 1 with the Seattle Symphony led by Gerard Schwartz.
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0: That's David Starobin playing the Guitar Sonata No. 3 by Wenzel Matyga.
1: Here's your forecast for eastern North Carolina. Tonight, showers and thunderstorms ending. Lows around 51 degrees. Tomorrow, cloudy through mid-morning, then gradual clearing, highs in the low 70s. Friday night, cloudy, lows in the mid-50s. 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